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1: I'm Dave Packard. Midterm primaries in six states today. Polls close this hour in Vermont and in South Carolina, where voters are deciding who will replace the late Senator Lindsey Graham on the general election ballot. Among the nine Republicans running is Graham's sister, Darlene Graham. His family says the health of a U.S. Marine veteran held captive has dangerously deteriorated. ABC's Patrick Riebel.
2: 32-year-old Robert Gilman is now on his way back to the U.S. after a four-year ordeal held in a Russian prison. Gilman was imprisoned while he was visiting Russia after he was accused of kicking a police officer, and his family and the U.S. government say those charges were essentially trumped up.
1: The death toll surpassing 220 and rising after that 7.4 magnitude earthquake that shook western Colombia. A family of five dead in Kansas, all killed by a shooter who turned the gun on himself. This morning, Winfield police say they got a 911 call from a man who said he killed his entire family and planned to kill himself. This is ABC News.
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5: Lows dip down to about 70 overnight under partly cloudy skies. Easterly winds 5 to 10 miles an hour. A mix of clouds and sun again
6: Wednesday.
5: High temperatures reach up to 88. Cloudy skies expected
6: Wednesday night.
5: Chance for storms.
6: Lows level off around 68.
5: Temps a bit below average Thursday and Friday,
6: with highs from the upper 70s to the low 80s.
5: Storms both days. Looking further out, 81 Saturday, 77 Sunday, and 76 on Monday. Right now, it's 89 degrees.

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3: Elena here, and welcome to Backstage Country. This week we have got a guy who's had a very busy 2026. Somehow we were able to get him to drop by for the week. It's Dylan Scott.
4: Thanks, Elena. It's good to be here. Lots to talk about, and I'll be sharing a lot of stories about my music and a lot more.
3: We can't wait to hear all of it. Dylan Scott's here all week long on Backstage Country, so don't go anywhere.

0: It's Backstage Country. I'm Elena. We got Dylan Scott here this week. And yeah, we were talking about the new single. And we got this new song coming September 4th. What does that mean for other new stuff that's coming? Like, and I would love like for it to be all sunshine and rainbows. And you can always do just whatever you want, of course. But like when it really comes down to it, we're in a business, right? No matter what. So are those hard conversations to have like with the label or with management or with whoever it might be? Yeah.
1: Oh, yeah.
0: Oh,
1: yeah,
0: I bet. Yeah.
1: But I mean, it's just two different perspectives. And, you know, I'll just be honest with you. I don't understand the music business. You know, I just know how to write songs and sing songs and perform them. And that's about it, you know. But, you know, I do. I think strategy is good. Mm-hmm. I really do. But sometimes strategy can get in the way of the creative process.
0: Yeah.
1: I mean, Wattle Never Have is a prime example. You know, there was no strategy behind that. And it was just, I just started putting videos out to be fun, and it made it what it was.
0: Yep.
1: And there wasn't really any strategy to it. Mm-hmm. That's the way I like things to happen.
0: Mm-hmm. Well, and that one has gone number one since I last saw you, so congratulations on that. But does that make it sweeter in the end? Is it more of a celebration when something happens kind of organically like that?
1: I like it too.
0: Yeah.
1: You know, just because the strategy stuff can wear, it wears me out.
0: Totally.
1: You know?
0: Yeah.
1: And it does take away from the creative side of things.
0: Same,
1: and
0: because it's also trying to predict what's going to happen in the end, right?
1: And
0: like,
1: you can't
0: do that.
1: You know,
0: yeah.
1: It's music.
0: Uh-huh.
1: You know, it's music.
0: Exactly. So, how did you celebrate?
1: With What I'll Never Have?
0: Mm-hmm.
1: I think I got a cookie cake for my boys. That I wrote it with and said happy number one or something on it.
0: But those are the celebrations
1: nowadays.
0: I'm not good
1: at celebrations.
0: Why not?
1: I'm terrible at birthdays and Christmas and Valentine's. I don't know.
2: 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More just ahead with Dylan Scott.
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1: It's Backstage Country. We got Dylan Scott hosting this week, and we got new music to talk about, which is very exciting. Dear Big City is here. Everybody's already loving it. It is like the sweetest take on leaving the hometown. And I know that this is a song that you didn't write, but definitely put your stamp on and really kind of fought for. Is that right?
2: Yeah, we fought hard for it.
1: Yeah, tell me about that.
2: I just knew the first time I heard it. It reflected my life so well. Yeah. You know, I grew up in a little small town and left there at 19 years old for Nashville to chase a dream. And that's what the song talks about. It's a really cool perspective on the song as well. I mean, I've not heard something quite like it, in my opinion, as far as a small town writing a letter to a big city saying, hey, take care of the kid. Mm-hmm. Don't pull his roots out, you know. Give him something that I couldn't offer him, you know, which is, in my case, I dream of chasing country music. So, but send him back every chance he can.
1: Yeah.
2: You know, just a really cool take on it.
1: Tell me about that fight for this song.
2: Yeah, so I wanted to cut it day one.
1: Right.
2: But when I had heard it, it was already on hold with Jelly Roll.
1: Mm-hmm.
2: I had a backup hold with Drew Baldridge.
1: Dang.
2: And so I'm like, I'll never get the opportunity. I mean, it's such a great song.
1: High demand.
2: You know, they're gonna cut it.
1: Yeah.
2: I mean, this went on for months and months. And I remember wearing the writers out. Hey, where are we at? Find out where we're at on the song. Have they cut it yet?
1: Yeah.
2: And why they didn't cut it, I have no idea. Maybe they ran out of room on their album or whatever they were doing, but it worked out perfect.
1: How long was that time period of when you first heard it to when, like, you actually got it?
2: Probably, I mean, it was last year sometime, but I mean, it was probably a good 8 months.
1: Wow, that's almost a baby.
2: Like, exactly.
1: You fully waited, you let it cook.
2: Yeah.
1: Dang.
2: It was a while.
1: So then what was the celebration like once you finally got it?
2: Immediately just let's go cut it.
1: Yeah.
2: Because, you know? I mean, it timed out perfect because I like just come off What I'll Never Have.
1: Right.
2: That number one, thank God.
1: Mm-hmm.
2: And we had other music in the can that I was excited about, but I just knew this one here had to be this one. So it was perfect timing when I got it.
1: Yeah.
2: But it was a rush job to get in and obviously get it recorded and everything set up the way we did. But everything works out for a reason.
1: So were you just giddy recording it then?
2: Oh, I was so excited. Yeah. So excited. But I mean, I already planned all this out in my head. Like, I knew exactly how I wanted to do it. But if I was going to be given the opportunity to do it was the big question mark.
1: There's going to be somebody maybe right now that's hearing it for the first time and gets to really relate to it. Let's go ahead and play it. Will you introduce it?
2: Yeah, this is my latest single, Dear Big City, on Backstage Country.

0: This is Dylan Scott, your co-host of Backstage Country this week. 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
4: That's me, Dylan Scott. Love hosting and hanging out with y'all. We're going to light this thing up now. A brand new hour of Backstage Country starts right now.
5: I knew I'd see her around. I'd be at some party. She'd show up and I'd be walking out. Across some parking lot. Hiding behind your sister, I'd look up. She'd be at the red light beside me in that white Maxima with the sticker on the back. I'd act like I didn't see her. But we'd play at the same pumps, flip to the same stations, slow down for the same curves, run around with the same crowd. But we just needed some time.

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But now it's like these county lines closing in on me. I see them everywhere together, and it's hitting a little too close to home. She's so far gone, she didn't go far. She was over me

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0: It's Backstage Country. I'm Elena. Dylan Scott is hanging out with us all week long. And, you know, earlier we played Dear Big City, the new single, which we love. And I'm so excited we get to play it now. But I want to talk a little bit about the video, too, because, I mean, is it the same as I've been on some, like, TV sets and stuff like that, and it's always, like, hurry up and wait. Is that the same with music videos?
1: In a way. Yeah. I mean, between scenes, for sure.
0: Yeah.
1: But once you get going, it's like, oh, we just wrapped up a scene. Let's do it again. Mm-hmm. Let's do it again. Let's do it again. But a little bit of hurry up and wait between, you know, sitting in your truck,
0: yeah,
1: trying not to sweat.
0: Well, I imagine with this video, because it is a song that was in such high demand and so many people can relate to the story, and it is a very visual song in the first place. So, like, I imagine a lot of people would have wanted to do this video. Did you get a lot of treatments? Like, how did that all play out?
1: With this one, I mean, I shot it with, like, my content guy.

0: that does all the stuff. He's done the last couple of videos of mine.
1: Yeah, that's right.
0: So we talked about things, you know, leading up to it. But as far as an actual treatment, I mean, I just kind of showed up and said, hey, what am I doing?
1: Nice.
0: So there's a trust there, you know it's going to be a good result. And so I just, hey, whatever he wants, we're going to get it done.
1: Do you feel like everybody on your team is like, has crossed that trust barrier where it's not in a bad way, but in a good way, to where it's like everybody has their place and you trust everybody in that place?
0: Yeah, I mean, that's obviously what you want a team.
1: Right, but it's hard to find. I mean, it like, it's fully established, right?
0: I think it's a thing. It's an ongoing thing where it's like, hey, your team is great. And you may bring somebody else in that goes, that's an asset or not an asset or whatever.
1: Right.
0: But yeah, having a good team of people behind you is, I mean, it makes my life so much easier, you know, with everything going on. And you know, used to, I could, before my kids were saying, Dad, let's go here and go there, and they were just crawling around on the living room floor, I had all the time in the world to sit down and edit a video or make a video, and it gets tough these days. So to have people on my team that can post stuff and make stuff is pretty awesome.
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Stick around because we're going to share some new music you're going to love. The Backstage Breakout single is coming your way in just a few on Backstage Country.

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1: I was like, nope, he's eight. He's my kid. He didn't mean to, right?
2: Yeah.
1: But it was so horrible.
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0: It's Backstage Country. Dylan Scott is your co-host this week. I'm Elena. And Dylan, I love that you do really share your family with your fans, and the, not only the stories in your songs, but also on social media. We get to see your kids growing up, and you have such a beautiful family. But
1: well, I know that they the family spent a lot of time this summer out on the road with you, which I love to see. And also, like, I fear I would not last on your tour bus. Like, watching the chaos of your tour bus is insane, but very entertaining. Does everybody just have to have their head on, like, on a constant swivel?
2: When the kids are out there, for sure.
1: Yeah.
2: We posted a video a couple weeks ago where obviously me and Becca were wrestling.
1: Yeah.
2: And this dude hit me in the mouth.
1: Yeah, I saw that.
2: I've never been hit in the mouth so hard in my life. Like, and my initial reaction was just like, and I was like, nope, he's eight. He's my kid. He didn't mean to, right?
1: Yeah.
2: But it was so hard. So hard.
1: But
2: we got like 40 million views on that video, which makes no sense.
1: You never know what's going to hit.
2: I told my guys, like, dude, I guess hit me in the mouth every weekend if that's the case.
1: Yeah, no kidding.
2: But it is a lot of chaos at times. And then there's times where we're just burnt out too, you know, and you're just like, here we go, another one.
1: Does the burnout happen like every Sunday? Is that kind of like,
2: oh, Sundays and Mondays are really tough.
1: I bet.
2: They're so tough.
1: Yeah.
2: Because, I mean, we go on the road and stay up way later than I should at my age.
1: Well, I mean, the adrenaline, like, that's...
2: There's that. Yeah. And then there's also the aspect, too, of just, like, during the day, there's not a lot to do.
1: Yeah.
2: So I used to get up at 9 a.m. and drink coffee and just sit there all day. Well, now I'm like, I don't want to do that, so I'll sleep till 2. Well, I'm not going to sleep till 2 if I go to bed at 12, so I'll go to bed at 4. And then when you get home, it's back to, hey, you got to get up early.
1: It's first day of school. You got to get the kids ready. You got to do it.
2: Yeah. It's a tough thing.
1: Yeah. How do you actually make that happen?
2: I told you a while ago, I don't even know what month it is right now, right?
1: Yeah.
2: I just don't know. You just rock and roll.
1: You just go day by day.
2: It is what it is.
1: Oh, my gosh.
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0: It's Backstage Country. I'm Elena. We got Dylan Scott hanging out all week. We're talking about all the things, just catching up. It's so much fun. I always love seeing everything that's going on in your world. And, you know, we talked about touring earlier, kind of coming to an end in October. There is something coming up next month that you're going to be a part of that was just announced, the ACM Honors.
1: Yeah.
0: Honoring some really big names in the industry. Do you know who you're honoring this
1: year? Yeah, so actually the owner of my record label, Mike Hurd.
0: Oh, you are. Yeah. That makes sense. I should have put that together.
1: Yeah.
0: Do you just perform, or do you do like a speech or anything too?
1: Nobody said anything about a speech.
0: Okay.
1: I hope there's no speech.
0: You just started cold sweating.
1: I can get on stage in front of a million people and sing, and in between songs talk a little bit, you know, maybe tell a story. But when you say the word speech, hey, I lock up.
0: Really?
1: I'm an introvert.
0: So you're like an extroverted introvert.
1: Yeah, something like that.
0: Which I feel like I am too. Like if I'm put in any situation that I'm not fully comfortable or like just surrounded by people I like I can't really perform. I get that. But how do you end up being okay with stage performing when you are mostly an introvert?
1: I just, I don't know. People ask me all the time, like, do you get nervous going on stage? Like, I don't get nervous at all. Right. But there was a time.
0: Really?
1: When I was younger, I would get super nervous. But
0: how'd you get through it then?
1: I think a lot of it just comes with just the confidence comes with success.
0: Yeah.
1: I go, oh, these people, they came to hear my music. They like my music.
0: Mm-hmm.
1: So it's not I think a lot of the nervousness and the fear of things comes from the what ifs. What if they don't like my music?
0: Mm-hmm.
1: What if they don't like me? What if they don't like what I got to

0: say. And so as soon as you realize, like, no, no, they do like your music. They literally showed up to hear it and see you. It's like, there's a confidence to that.
1: That is a mental game, though, right? Because I feel like I talk to so many artists that, to me, from the outside, I'm always like, why would you? They'll say they're worried that people aren't going to show up or that it's not, you know, it's a big room and they can't fill it. And I'm like, from the outside, it's like, hi, you're Dylan Scott. Like, why would you ever be worried about that? Yeah. Do you remember, like, back in the day, like, because I'm sure you felt that.
0: Yeah.
1: But when did that shift happen?
0: I mean, I still think that sometimes.
1: Do you really? Yeah. Like, that's so wild to me.
0: I still do. I mean, I remember, I say this all the time, like, My Girl went number one.
1: Yeah.
0: My first number one.
1: Mm-hmm.
0: I couldn't even enjoy the fact that I had a number one because I was so worried, are we going to be a one-hit wonder? Oh, what are we going to do next?
1: Yeah.
0: Mm-hmm. Oh, are they just going to know this one song and nothing else? And it's like, I don't know. That's a deal that I've gotten better at throughout the years, but I think everybody still, there's still something in the back of your mind every now and then that makes you, you know, say, man, I hope people show up tonight. I hope it's a good night.
1: Yeah.
0: You know, the whole deal.
1: So if there was an artist who, a younger artist who comes up to you, they have their first number one and they're like, how do I get my head out of that? Would you have advice or would you be like, you don't, you just...
0: Yeah, I'm not a great person for advice at all.
1: Really?
0: I can tell you my experiences, that's about it. But I mean, I would just tell them something like, hey, look, don't worry about it.
1: Yeah.
0: Enjoy this moment, mm-hmm. for sure. Don't worry about it, but you're going to worry about it. Mm-hmm. But just keep working hard and say, hey, no, we're going to have another one. And it's all going to get better and better and better.
1: Yeah.
0: That's about it.
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1: I don't know. It's all random.
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0: It's Backstage Country. Dylan Scott is your co-host this week. I'm Elena, and Dylan, out there on the road this year, you know, when you were here last, it was like right before the summer touring season was going to be kicking off. Now that you are here, though, towards the end of the summer, I do know you have dates listed right now through October.
1: Yeah.
0: But is it going to stay like that, or is that kind of when things are going to slow down for you in 26?
1: Yeah, typically things usually slow down on November 4th. I mean, it's hunting season.
0: Yes. Yeah. So what are you looking forward to this year?
1: As far as hunting?
0: Yeah.
1: I drew for Kansas, so I'll be going to Kansas.
0: Oh, I know my husband's Kansas. Salivating over there in the corner.
1: probably Illinois a couple of times, but I don't know. It's all random.
0: Yeah.
1: We'll see what happens.
0: Uh-huh.
1: But yeah, we'll slow down, take a little break, and gear up for next year.
0: Will you step away, like how we were talking earlier about this different way that you're kind of approaching the music right now and not the pressure of an album, which I absolutely love. Mm-hmm. Will you step away for hunting season and like not do anything creatively when it comes to music, or is it always?
1: It's always there.
0: Yeah. You can't quite get away.
1: I wish I could shut it off. You know, like I wish I could shut my whole brain off sometimes and just chill out. But I think it's just part of being with whatever it is in any industry, being creative, and a creative individual. It never stops.
0: Blessing, you know? And a curse.
1: It is.
0: Yeah. Yeah.
1: But I'm the type where it's like, hey, if I'm not creating, if I'm not writing, if I'm not recording, if I'm doing this, somebody else is.
0: Yeah.
1: I'm going to get left behind. So I better keep going.
0: Oh, that's like torture, though, too. Because that's just, you can't get rid of that thought.
1: But it goes back to having a good team.
0: Exactly.
1: Got a good team.
0: Yeah.
1: And you do get a little bit of a break.
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0: It's Backstage Country. I'm Elena. Dylan Scott is hanging out with us all week long. Now, when it comes to social media, last time you were here, we were talking about that and how it can be really exhausting. You kind of took a break from it, but are back and you've got such funny content all the time, Dylan. You're so fun to follow. But now that you do have people in place that can kind of take that stuff, do you just shoot the content and say, like, hey, do something with this, and then it comes back in very much your voice?
1: Sometimes.
0: Yeah, that's nice.
1: I really do. I try to be a part of it as much as I can, because, I mean, it's so important. You know?
0: Oh, yeah.
1: It's me. It's who I am.
0: The realness of it.
1: Yeah. Mm-hmm. And so, I mean, but once again, it goes back to your team. It's like, if they know you, then, hey, it's kind of the same deal, but I do try to be a part of it.
0: Yeah.
1: You know?
0: How big would you say that inner circle is?
1: Of my team?
0: Mm-hmm.
1: Oh, I try to keep it very small.
0: Yeah, I would imagine.
1: Yeah.
0: Is it like less than 10?
1: As far as, I mean, it's different.
0: Different
1: content.
0: Like,
1: you got different lanes, different things, but I'd say it's less than 10 for sure.
0: That's nice.
1: But that's also a product of, you know, I mean, I'm at fault for that. I don't trust a lot of people. You know?
0: Well, and you really can't, especially in this business.
1: I don't let people in very much.
0: Yeah. What is something that would be a pillar of, like, you have to have this in order to be in my trust circle?
1: That's a great question. I don't know. It's a feeling is what it is.
0: Feeling.
1: It just takes a minute. If I feel like, if my gut tells me, like, they're good people.
0: Then I'm
1: fully in.
0: So you can trust your gut pretty well.
1: I try to.
0: Yeah.
1: I feel like your gut don't lie.
0: I mean, it's so real, and it's also something that a lot of people don't, it doesn't come easy to them, you know, to like trust themselves, especially people pleasers and stuff like that. So do you think you've always been like that, or was there a time in your life where you're like, oh, wow, now I really trust myself because I've been through some
1: shit? There was a point in my life where, once again, my gut always told me this, but, you know, you're young.
0: Yeah.
1: You're a wide-eyed kid. Mm-hmm. And you're just doing whatever you think needs to happen, and this person's telling you, like, oh, da da da da.
0: Right.
1: But I saw somebody the other day, and I think it was really once I hit my 30s, maybe 30, 29 or 30.
0: I feel the same.
1: I finally told myself, hey, I'm gonna listen to my gut and just do what I feel I need to do. Sometimes you let your heart get in the way.
0: Mm-hmm.
1: You know?
0: Yeah.
1: But I think you can listen to your gut and know that, hey, this is what I need to do. But there was a time where, no, I didn't listen to my gut.
0: Yeah, same. You know? And then I don't know, the outcome also isn't as sweet if you don't. If you don't, like, trust yourself and you trust, like, what you think is an authority just because they're an authority. And now we realize the older we get, we're like, everybody's kind of just faking it until they get there.
1: Yeah.
0: So it's like, why not just trust what you're feeling?
1: Absolutely.
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0: 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Dylan Scott is your co-host this week. I'm Elena. And Dylan, when it comes to creating, I mean, you create in multiple ways, I feel like. You know, it's not just music. You create with your TikTok and the funny videos, and you create. You're an entrepreneur, which I always have loved about you, and I love following the different business ventures that you get into. I know you've got, like, you know, the trash company. You've got the coffee shop. Are you part of the day-to-day of all of that stuff, or are you really, just let it happen? I know you got other people that are in it with you.
1: Yeah, I mean, I do talk to, obviously, in the trash business. I mean, I talk pretty much every single day to
0: really?
1: My partner over there and just talk, discuss different things. But, I mean, man, he's so good at what he does. I mean, he's pretty much taken that and ran with it and done what he's done. I mean, he's done all that, you know, but... I do enjoy it. I enjoy the release from music on something else for a minute, you know. But yeah, I don't have to just be a part of the day-to-day operation.
0: Yeah, you can let it roll. Mm-hmm. Are there other ventures that you're interested in right now?
1: Not really.
0: Okay.
1: Yeah, I don't know if I could even handle anything else right now in my brain.
0: Yeah.
1: But that's not to say that, who knows, tonight I may be sitting at the house on the couch and go, oh, this will be cool. And then here we go again.
0: And then you can't stop.
1: And then I ask myself 6 weeks later, why did I start this? Why did I do this? Yeah.
0: I mean, starting a business, I've never done it. I can only imagine, all the emotions, all of the time, all of the heartbreaks through that all and everything, too. How do you keep going with that?
1: Yeah, I once again surround myself with good people.
0: Yeah.
1: Like my partners in the trash business.
0: It always comes back to that.
1: In the coffee business, it's good people.
0: Yeah.
1: You know, who's got the same goal as I have and one step forward.
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1: ABC News, I'm Dave Packer. Voters in six states Tuesday choosing candidates for November. In the South Carolina Republican Senate special election primary, ABC News projecting Darlene Graham, sister of the late Senator Lindsey Graham, will face Ralph Norman in a runoff. And ABC News projecting Lisa Damoth wins the Minnesota Republican gubernatorial primary, besting MyPillow founder Mike Lindell, who is having trouble accepting defeat.
2: I'm not going to sit by until these numbers are explained. Someone's going to have to explain to me why we were polling 7-9 and these numbers came in.
1: President Trump confirming in a report that when he departed the NATO summit in Turkey last month, he was spirited off the old Air Force One and onto a military jet using a catering truck. A Marine veteran reunited with his family after he was held in a Russian prison for 4 years. Robert Gilman released on humanitarian grounds amid growing concerns for his health, and he was taken to a Texas hospital. This is ABC News. It's been a year since the National Guard was deployed to Washington, D.C. to tackle crime in the district. Brigadier General Leland Blanchard wouldn't comment on crime data, but tells us that what his troops are doing is working.
3: Well, I can't really talk to the things that happened before we got here, right? I've got to focus each and every day on the men and women that are under my charge. And so from my perspective, if you're the victim, that's one too many. And so our charge is to make sure that each and every day we're out there on the streets, we're where the community needs us to be, and we're going to respond.
1: The mission's been extended through January of 2029. Chicago Bears safety Kobe Bryant will miss 4 to 6 months after he had surgery on his injured left knee. Bryant was signed to a $40 million three-year deal as a free agent. Actor and comedian Tiffany Haddish has pleaded guilty to a misdemeanor alcohol-related driving charge stemming from a 2022 traffic arrest in Georgia. Other charges were dropped. Dave Packer, ABC News.
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6: Lows level off around 70 overnight under partly cloudy skies, northeast winds 5 to 10 miles per hour. Wednesday, high of 88. Chance for storms. Wednesday night, lows dip down to about 68. Upper 70s Thursday with a chance for storms. Turning warmer Friday with highs in the mid 80s. Chance for storms continues. Taking a look at the long range, 84 Saturday, 77 Sunday, and 77 on Monday. Currently 81.

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0: lows level off around 70. Overnight, under partly cloudy skies, northeast winds 5 to 10 miles per hour. Wednesday, high of 88. Chance for storms. Wednesday night, lows dip down to about 68. Upper 70s Thursday with a chance for storms. Turning warmer Friday with highs in the mid-80s. Chance for storms continues. Taking a look at the long range, 84 Saturday, 77 Sunday, and 77 on Monday. Currently 81.
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1: ABC News, I'm Dave Packard. Confirmation from President Trump that he secretly ditched Air Force One. The president now acknowledging that he flew out of Turkey last month on a military jet after the NATO summit. Primaries Tuesday across six states in the South Carolina Republican Senate special election primary. ABC News projecting Darlene Graham, sister of the late Senator Lindsey Graham, will face Ralph Norman in a runoff. Other ABC News projections, Lisa Damoth wins the Minnesota Republican gubernatorial primary, besting MyPillow founder Mike Lindell, having trouble accepting defeat.
2: When your favorite 3 days ago by 9 points, this is mathematically, it looks impossible.
1: Damoth will face Senator Amy Klobuchar, the projected gubernatorial winner for the Democrats. The death toll in the hundreds rising after that 7.4 magnitude earthquake that shook Western Colombia. At least 1,600 homes damaged or destroyed. This is ABC News. Luigi Mangione returned to a Manhattan courtroom for a final pretrial hearing before jury selection begins next month in a state murder case. Mangione has pleaded not guilty to gunning down UnitedHealthcare CEO Brian Thompson on a New York City street in 2024.
3: I think the big unanswered question from this entire conference today is how exactly they're going to go about selecting a jury. So the judge confirmed plans that this would begin with September 8th, jury selection for a fully anonymous jury, but he didn't address what the questionnaire was going to look like, what the jury charge might look like, how he was going to instruct this jury.
1: ABC's Peter Haralambos, the judge ruled that jurors will be kept anonymous over harassment concerns. Toyota is recalling 655,000 Camry vehicles worldwide because a display error on the 7-inch display could deactivate safety indicators. And LeBron James will play his first game with the Philadelphia 76ers in the NBA's opening night against the New York Knicks. Dave Packer, ABC News.
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6: Lows level off around 70 overnight under mainly cloudy skies, northeast winds 5 to 10 miles per hour. Wednesday, 88. Partly cloudy skies. Wednesday night, chance of thunderstorms, 68. Upper 70s Thursday with a chance of thunderstorms. Turning warmer Friday with highs in the mid-80s, storms continue. Taking a look at the extended forecast, 84 Saturday, 77 Sunday, and 77 on Monday. Right now, it's 77 degrees.

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0: Lows level off around 70 overnight under mainly cloudy skies, northeast winds 5 to 10 miles per hour. Wednesday, 88. Partly cloudy skies, Wednesday night, chance of thunderstorms, 68. Upper 70s, Thursday, with a chance of thunderstorms. Turning warmer, Friday, with highs in the mid-80s, storms continue. Taking a look at the extended forecast, 84, Saturday, 77, Sunday, and 77 on Monday. Right now, it's 77 degrees.
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1: ABC News, I'm Dave Packer. Voters in six states Tuesday choosing candidates for November. In the South Carolina Republican Senate special election primary, ABC News projecting Darlene Graham, sister of the late Senator Lindsey Graham, will face Ralph Norman in a runoff. And ABC News projecting Lisa Daymuth wins the Minnesota Republican gubernatorial primary, besting MyPillow founder Mike Lindell, who is having trouble accepting defeat.
2: I'm not going to sit by until these numbers are explained. Someone's going to have to explain to me why we were polling 7-9 and these numbers came in.
1: President Trump confirming in a report that when he departed the NATO summit in Turkey last month, he was spirited off the old Air Force One and onto a military jet using a catering truck. A Marine veteran reunited with his family after he was held in a Russian prison for 4 years. Robert Gilman released on humanitarian grounds amid growing concerns for his health, and he was taken to a Texas hospital. This is ABC News. It's been a year since the National Guard was deployed to Washington, D.C. to tackle crime in the district. Brigadier General Leland Blanchard wouldn't comment on crime data, but tells us that what his troops are doing

0: doing is working.
1: Well, I can't really talk to the things that happened before we got here, right? I've got to focus each and every day on the men and women that are under my charge. And so from my perspective, if you're the victim, that's one too many. And so our charge is to make sure that each and every day we're out there on the streets, we're where the community needs us to be, and we're going to respond.
0: The mission's been extended through January of 2029. Chicago Bears safety Kobe Bryant will miss 4 to 6 months after he had surgery on his injured left knee. Bryant was signed to a $40 million three-year deal as a free agent. Actor and comedian Tiffany Haddish has pleaded guilty to a misdemeanor alcohol-related driving charge stemming from a 2022 traffic arrest in Georgia. Other charges were dropped. Dave Packer, ABC News.
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4: Cloudy overnight with a chance of thunderstorms. Lows around 70. Northeast winds 5 to 10 miles per hour. Chance of thunderstorms Wednesday, 90. Chance of thunderstorms Wednesday night. Lows level off around 68. Partly cloudy. Cooler Thursday and Friday with highs in the low 80s. Chance for storms Thursday. Taking a look at the extended forecast, 83 Saturday, 77 Sunday, and 77 on Monday. Currently, it's 79 degrees.

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0: cloudy overnight with a chance of thunderstorms. Lows around 70. Northeast winds 5 to 10 miles per hour. Chance of thunderstorms Wednesday, 90. Chance of thunderstorms Wednesday night. Lows level off around 68. Partly cloudy. Cooler Thursday and Friday with highs in the low 80s. Chance for storms Thursday. Taking a look at the extended forecast, 83 Saturday, 77 Sunday, and 77 on Monday. Currently, it's 79 degrees.
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National Weather Service in Hastings has issued a severe thunderstorm warning for Greeley County in central Nebraska, Northern Nance County in central Nebraska, Valley County in central Nebraska, until 3:30 a.m. At 2:40 a.m., severe thunderstorms were located along a line extending from Ewing to 9 miles northwest of Bartley to near Calamus Reservoir State Recreation Area, moving southeast at 45 miles per hour. Expected hazards include 70 miles per hour wind gusts. This is a radar-indicated threat. Impact: expects considerable tree damage. Damage is likely to mobile homes, roofs, and outbuildings. Severe thunderstorms will be near Fort Hartsoff State Park around 2:50 a.m. Elyria around 2:55 a.m. Other locations in the path of these severe thunderstorms include Spalding. For your protection, move to an interior room on the lowest floor of a building. Repeating, a severe thunderstorm warning has been issued until 03:30 a.m. for the following counties in Nebraska, Greeley and Nance.

This is meteorologist Phil Jensko with a severe weather update. Severe thunderstorm warnings been issued until 3:30 for northern Nance County as we're tracking a line of storms capable of producing damaging winds. These storms are located along a line that extends from near Ewing to 9 miles northwest of Bartlett to near Kalamush Reservoir State Recreational Area, moving southeast at 45 miles per hour. So these storms continue to approach the area here. They have a long history of producing these high winds across the region. And these storms could produce wind gusts up to 70 miles per hour potentially here as they continue to approach the area. So if you're in Nance County,

The National Weather Service in Omaha has issued a severe thunderstorm warning for Antelope County in northeastern Nebraska, southwestern Knox County in northeastern Nebraska, Boone County in northeastern Nebraska, until 3:30 a.m. At 2:42 a.m., a severe thunderstorm was located 9 miles south of Ewing, or 17 miles west of Neely, moving southeast at 65 miles per hour. Expected hazards include 70 miles per hour wind gusts and up to quarter-size hail. This is a radar-indicated threat. Impact, hail damage to vehicles is expected. Expect considerable tree damage. Wind damage is also likely to mobile homes, roofs, and outbuildings. This severe thunderstorm will be near Elgin around 2:55 a.m. For your protection, move to an interior room on the lowest floor of a building. Repeating, a severe thunderstorm warning has been issued until 03:30 a.m. for the following counties in Nebraska, Antelope, Boone, and Knox.

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1: This is meteorologist Phil Jensko with another severe weather update. Severe thunderstorm warning continues for northern Nance County until 3:30. Also, a severe thunderstorm warning has been issued since the last update for Antelope and Boone counties until 3:30. As we continue to track this area, storms capable of producing large hail and damaging winds. These storms are affecting much of Antelope County into Boone County, beginning to build into Nance County here. Still seeing some higher velocities. These storms have a long history producing these high winds. No recent reports. Actually, we did have one in Holt County north of Stewart. A 62-mile-an-hour wind gust there. Also, looking down into Garfield County, 12 miles south of Amelia, a 68-mile-an-hour wind gust there. And then down into Valley County, a 54-mile-an-hour wind gust there. So these storms continue to produce some high winds here as they continue to move southeast at about 65 miles per hour. So anywhere in Antelope, Boone, and northern Nance County, we could see any of these wind gusts with these storms approach or get above 70 miles per hour. And some of the stronger cells could produce some large hail the size of quarters. Looks like the strongest part of the storms from a hail perspective still up into Holt County, mainly along and to the east of U.S. Highway 281 and then eventually getting down into Wheeler County. Once again, the warnings continue until 3:30 for northern Nance and also included is Antelope and Boone counties. 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I'm weatherology meteorologist Phil Jensko.
2: He was going to instruct this jury.
3: ABC's Peter Haralambos, the judge ruled that jurors will be kept anonymous over harassment concerns. Toyota's recalling 655,000 Camry vehicles worldwide because a display error on the 7-inch display could deactivate safety indicators. And LeBron James will play his first game with the Philadelphia 76ers in the NBA's opening night against the New York Knicks. Dave Packer, ABC News.
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6: Cloudy overnight with a chance of thunderstorms. Lows around 70. Northeast winds 5 to 10 miles per hour. Chance of thunderstorms Wednesday, 90. Chance of thunderstorms Wednesday night. Lows level off around 68. Partly cloudy. Cooler Thursday and Friday with highs in the low 80s. Chance for storms Thursday. Taking a look at the extended forecast, 83 Saturday, 77 Sunday, and 77 on Monday. Right now, 77.

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3: It's strange to hear.

meteorologist Phil Jenska with another severe weather update. Severe thunderstorm warnings continue still here until 3:30 for northern Nantes and Boone and Antelope counties. Still tracking these storms in the area capable of producing damaging winds. These storms are affecting much of the area here, and we could see those wind gusts get to or above 60 miles per hour. They're saying some quarter-sized hail is possible, but I haven't seen any hail reports here over the last several hours here associated with this area storms. But still could see wind gusts most definitely 60 to 70 miles per hour here as we're seeing those higher velocities get into Antelope County, and some higher velocities do extend down into Boone County as well, maybe even into Nance County, as all this activity continues to move east and south at about 45 miles per hour. Once again, these storms have a long history of producing high winds across Nebraska and South Dakota, even as far back as North Dakota last evening. Once again, severe thunderstorm warning does continue until 3:30 for Antelope, Boone, and northern Nance counties. 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I'm weatherology meteorologist Phil Jensko.

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The National Weather Service in Omaha has issued a severe thunderstorm warning for Madison County in northeastern Nebraska, southwestern Wayne County in northeastern Nebraska, northwestern Colfax County in northeastern Nebraska, Platte County in northeastern Nebraska, Pierce County in northeastern Nebraska, eastern Antelope County in northeastern Nebraska, south central Knox County in northeastern Nebraska, Boone County in northeastern Nebraska, western Stanton County in northeastern Nebraska, until 4:15 a.m. At 3:23 a.m., severe thunderstorms were located along a line extending from 7 miles southwest of Creighton to 2 miles southwest of Oakdale to 4 miles west of Albion, moving southeast at 45 miles per hour. Expected hazards include 70 miles per hour wind gusts and quarter-size hail. This is a radar-indicated threat. Impact, hail damage to vehicles is expected. Expect considerable tree damage. Wind damage is also likely to mobile homes, roofs, and outbuildings. Severe thunderstorms will be near Albion, Tilden, and Oakdale around 3:30 a.m. Plainview and St. Edward around 3:35 a.m. Newman Grove and Meadow Grove around 3:40 a.m. Other locations in the path of these severe thunderstorms include Lindsay, Battle Creek, Pierce, Monroe, Madison, Humphrey, Norfolk, Platte Center, and Hayter. For your protection, move to an interior room on the lowest floor of a building. Repeating, a severe thunderstorm warning has been issued until 4:15 a.m. for the following counties in Nebraska: Antelope, Boone, Colfax, Knox, Madison, Pierce, Platte, Stanton, and Wayne.

0: cloudy overnight with a chance of thunderstorms. Lows around 70. Northeast winds 5 to 10 miles per hour. Chance of thunderstorms Wednesday, 90. Chance of thunderstorms Wednesday night. Lows level off around 68. Partly cloudy. Cooler Thursday and Friday with highs in the low 80s. Chance for storms Thursday. Taking a look at the extended forecast, 83 Saturday, 77 Sunday, and 77 on Monday. Right now, 79. We are,
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meteorologist Phil Jensko with another severe weather update. Severe thunderstorm warnings have been extended here until 4:15 for parts of Antelope, Boone, Colfax, Madison, Platte, and Stanton counties. Still tracking this area, storms capable of producing damaging winds. And even some of the stronger cells could produce some hail the size of quarters. Looks like the greatest threat from a hail perspective looks to be up into Knox County, building into Cedar County in that region. But anywhere within these storms moving through the region, especially if you get into Pierce, Madison, and Platte County, and then even closer to the Antelope and Boone County lines, that's sort of looking for the better chances for those high winds. And these storms have a long history producing these high winds here throughout the last at least 8 hours or so here, from anywhere from southwestern North Dakota to western South Dakota and southern South Dakota and into parts of north central and northeast Nebraska. So these storms are very dangerous. So if you're in these counties, you want to seek shelter, as these storms most definitely could produce a wind gust up to 70 miles per hour. And some of the stronger cells, if they get a little bit stronger within this area, storms could produce some hail the size of quarters. Once again, severe thunderstorm warnings continue for parts of Antelope, Boone, Colfax, Madison, Platte, and Stanton counties. 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

0: was out. You didn't know what to say, so you didn't leave a message. And that you're probably at home right now.
1: This is meteorologist Phil Jensko with another severe weather update. Severe thunderstorm warnings continue here until 4:15 for parts of Antelope, Boone, Colfax, Madison, Platte, and Stanton counties. Still tracking these storms capable of producing damaging winds, maybe some quarter-size hail as these storms continue to work their way further east and south at about 45 miles per hour, affecting a good chunk of the area here. So some spotty velocity still being seen here with these storms. Looks like the greatest hail chance is still up into Knox County up in that region. But anywhere within these storms here, we could see those wind gusts get to above 60 miles per hour here in spots. Here, good news is the wind gust reports have been getting less and less here as we move forward here. But they were more numerous about a couple of hours ago, but they're starting to get less and less, possibly some weakening going on here. But we still did get a couple of reports in here, a 61-mile-an-hour wind gust near Creighton in Antelope County, and also a 62-mile-an-hour wind gust here in Knox County. So these storms continue to pose a threat for some high winds. So if you're in the path or experiencing these storms, you want to be in shelter, especially in the vicinity of and just off to the west of U.S. Highway 81 across the region. Once again, severe thunderstorm warning continues to 4:15 for parts of Antelope, Boone, Colfax, Madison, Platte, and Stanton counties. 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
1: ABC News, I'm Dave Packer. Voters in six states Tuesday choosing candidates for November. In the South Carolina Republican Senate special election primary, ABC News projecting Darlene Graham, sister of the late Senator Lindsey Graham, will face Ralph Norman in a runoff. And ABC News projecting Lisa Damith wins the Minnesota Republican gubernatorial primary, besting MyPillow founder Mike Lindell, who's having trouble accepting defeat.
2: I'm not going to sit by until these numbers are explained. Someone's going to have to explain to me why we were polling 7-9 and these numbers came in.
1: President Trump confirming in a report that when he departed the NATO summit in Turkey last month, he was spirited off the old Air Force One and onto a military jet using a catering truck. A Marine veteran reunited with his family after he was held in a Russian prison for 4 years. Robert Gilman released on humanitarian grounds amid growing concerns for his health, and he was taken to a Texas hospital. This is ABC News. It's been a year since the National Guard was deployed to Washington, D.C. to tackle crime in the district. Brigadier General Leland Blanchard wouldn't comment on crime data, but tells us that what his troops are doing is working.
3: Well, I can't really talk to the things that happened before we got here, right? I've got to focus each and every day on the men and women that are under my charge. And so from my perspective, if you're the victim, that's one too many. And so our charge is to make sure that each and every day we're out there on the streets, we're where the community needs us to be, and we're going to respond.
1: The mission's been extended through January of 2029. Chicago Bears safety Kobe Bryant will miss 4 to 6 months after he had surgery on his injured left knee. Bryant was signed to a $40 million three-year deal as a free agent. Actor and comedian Tiffany Haddish has pleaded guilty to a misdemeanor alcohol-related driving charge stemming from a 2022 traffic arrest in Georgia. Other charges were dropped. Dave Packer, ABC News.
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6: Cloudy overnight with a chance of thunderstorms. Lows around 70. Northeast winds 5 to 10 miles per hour. Chance of thunderstorms Wednesday, 90. Chance of thunderstorms Wednesday night. Lows level off around 68. Partly cloudy. Cooler Thursday and Friday with highs in the low 80s. Chance for storms Thursday. Taking a look at the extended forecast, 83 Saturday, 77 Sunday, and 77 on Monday. Currently 79.

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The National Weather Service in Omaha has issued a severe thunderstorm warning for northeastern Madison County in northeastern Nebraska, Cumming County in northeastern Nebraska, southern Wayne County in northeastern Nebraska, Colfax County in northeastern Nebraska, eastern Platte County in northeastern Nebraska, western Dodge County, southeastern Pierce County in northeastern Nebraska, west central Thurston.

Columbus, Stanton, Windside, Lee, Hoskins, and Lakeview around 4:15 a.m. Clarkson and Richland around 4:20 a.m. Howells and Pilger around 4:25 a.m. Schuyler around 4:30 a.m. Other locations in the path of these severe thunderstorms include Wisner, Dodge, Octavia, Beamer, Snyder, Linwood, West Point, North Bend, Pender, and Abbey. For your protection, move to an interior room on the lowest floor of a building. Repeating, a severe thunderstorm warning has been issued until 5 a.m. for the following counties in Nebraska: Butler, Colfax, Cumming, Dodge, Madison, Pierce, Platt,

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0: cloudy overnight with a chance of thunderstorms. Lows around 70. Northeast winds 5 to 10 miles per hour. Chance of thunderstorms Wednesday, 90. Chance of thunderstorms Wednesday night. Lows level off around 68. Partly cloudy. Cooler Thursday and Friday with highs in the low 80s. Chance for storms Thursday. Taking a look at the extended forecast, 83 Saturday, 77 Sunday, and 77 on Monday. Currently 79.
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Good morning. This is meteorologist Kara Foster with an update on your weather. There is still currently a severe thunderstorm warning for northeastern Madison County, Colfax County, eastern Platte County, western Dodge County, and northern Butler County until 5 a.m. this morning. We're still experiencing some 60-mile-per-hour wind gusts and nickel-sized hail throughout the area. So please do approach with caution, especially if you're already out and about. Once again, that is a severe thunderstorm warning for northeastern Madison County, Colfax County, eastern Platte County, western Dodge County, and northern Butler County until 5 a.m. this morning. We'll continue to keep an eye on it. It seems like it's kind of moving slow throughout the area, so we might get another extension, so we'll see. Today's forecast, this update has been brought to you by Arona Home Essentials in Columbus, Blue Roofing, and the Cornhusker Public Power District. I'm weatherology meteorologist Kara Foster.

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Good morning. This is meteorologist Kara Foster with an update on your weather. We still currently have a severe thunderstorm warning for northeastern Colfax and northwestern Dodge counties until about 5 a.m. this morning. Still experiencing

Experiencing some 60 mile per hour wind gusts and quarter sized hail throughout the area. So once again, that is a severe thunderstorm warning for northeastern Colfax and northwestern Dodge counties until about 5 a.m. this morning. This update has been brought to you by Arona Home Essentials in Columbus, Blue Roofing, and the Cornhusker Public Power District. I'm weatherology meteorologist Kara Foster.

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1: ABC News, I'm Sherry Preston. There will be no Democratic Socialist on the ballot for Wisconsin governor this fall. Francesca Hong lost in the Democratic primary to establishment candidate David Crowley. He will face Tom Tiffany in November. In South Carolina, Darlene Graham won the special primary for her brother Lindsey's seat, saying afterwards,
2: I want to thank President Trump, his steadfast support, and his complete and total endorsement means so much to me.
1: Amy Klobuchar wins the Democratic gubernatorial primary in the state of Minnesota. President Trump says he slipped away from Air Force One after a trip last month in Turkey because the Secret Service and military wanted him on a different plane due to a threat that he insisted didn't scare him. He also downplayed the risk to other people, White House staff, security, and reporters who he had left on the plane. The search for survivors in Colombia after this week's powerful earthquakes continues. Thousands are still missing. This is ABC News.
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5: Chance of thunderstorms today. Otherwise cloudy skies with a few peaks of sun. High temperatures reach up to 90. Winds out of the northeast, 8 to 15 miles per hour. Partly cloudy skies tonight. Chance for storms. Lows dip down to about 68. Chance for storms tomorrow. Daytime highs approaching 82. Cloudy skies with a few peaks of sun. Low 80s. Friday and Saturday with a slight chance for storms. Saturday. Looking further out, 77 Sunday, 77 Monday, and 82 on Tuesday. Right now, 72.

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9: Good morning. This is meteorologist Kara Foster with an update on your weather. We have a new severe thunderstorm warning for northern Dodge County and eastern Cumming County until 6 a.m. this morning. We are expecting some 60-mile-per-hour wind gusts and quarter-sized hail throughout the area. So once again, that is a severe thunderstorm warning for eastern Cumming County and northern Dodge County until 6 a.m. this morning. 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I'm weatherology meteorologist Kara Foster.

Hey girl, what's up? I know it's late, but I knew you'd pick it up. Nah, I ain't drunk. Okay, maybe I do have a little buzz, but that's

0: chance of thunderstorms today. Otherwise, cloudy skies with a few peaks of sun. High temperatures reach up to 90. Winds out of the northeast, 8 to 15 miles per hour. Partly cloudy skies. Tonight, chance for storms. Lows dip down to about 68. Chance for storms. Tomorrow, daytime highs approaching 82. Cloudy skies with a few peaks of sun. Low 80s. Friday and Saturday, with a slight chance for storms. Saturday. Looking further out, 77. Sunday, 77. Monday, and 82. On Tuesday. Right now, 72.
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Good morning. This is meteorologist Kara Foster with an update on your weather. We still currently have a severe thunderstorm warning for northeastern Dodge County until about 6 a.m. this morning. Still experiencing some 60-mile-per-hour wind gusts and quarter-sized hail throughout the area. So once again, that is a severe thunderstorm warning for northeastern Dodge County until 6 a.m. this morning. 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I'm weatherology meteorologist Kara Foster.

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26: She likes it when

0: Wisconsin. The margin of the Democratic side of the Wisconsin governor's race, just a few thousand votes, but the Associated Press is now projecting that moderate David Crowley will win the primary over Democratic Socialist Francesca Hong. In Minnesota, MyPillow founder Mike Lindell saying he can't believe he lost the Republican gubernatorial primary to Lisa DeMuth. The Democratic side of the race of that same governor's race going to Senator Amy Klobuchar.
1: We need a governor who is going to put Minnesotans first and not be a rubber stamp of Donald Trump.
0: South Carolina's Republican Senate primary headed for a runoff that will include Darlene Graham, sister of the late Senator Lindsey Graham.
2: I decided to answer the call to serve because South Carolina and President Trump need a leader who's tough, principled, and will fight to advance our conservative values in Washington.
0: The death toll in Columbia now well over 200 people after this week's earthquake. Thousands still missing. This is ABC News.
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6: Columbus Community Hospital recently received recognition as a patient care leader in OBGYN surgery and general surgery from Castle Conley, earning a spot on its 2026 top hospitals list. Hospitals that receive recognition as a Castle Conley top hospital are evaluated for overall excellence and performance in specialties and procedures. Castle Conley selected Columbus Community Hospital from more than 6,000 hospitals nationwide as an award recipient for OBGYN surgery with procedure-specific excellence in cesarean sections and general surgery with procedure-specific excellence in hernia repair. The Nebraska Department of Health and Human Services, SNAP, was commended by the USDA Food and Nutrition Administration after recording a 5.9% payment error rate for the 2025 federal fiscal year. Nebraska is one of 10 states to record a payment error rate below 6%. This is a significant accomplishment, as the national average is currently 10.62%, and new federal quality control requirements now hold states liable for payment error rates exceeding a 6% national performance measure.
7: Chance of thunderstorms today. Otherwise cloudy skies with a few peaks of sun. High temperatures reach up to 90. Winds out of the northeast, 8 to 15 miles per hour. Partly cloudy skies. Tonight, chance for storms. Lows dip down to about 68. Chance for storms. Tomorrow, daytime highs approaching 82. Cloudy skies with a few peaks of sun. Low 80s. Friday and Saturday, with a slight chance for storms. Saturday. Looking further out, 77. Sunday, 77. Monday, and 82 on Tuesday. Currently, 71.

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0: today. Otherwise, cloudy skies with a few peaks of sun. High temperatures reach up to 90. Winds out of the northeast, 8 to 15 miles per hour. Partly cloudy skies. Tonight, chance for storms. Lows dip down to about 68. Chance for storms. Tomorrow, daytime highs approaching 82. Cloudy skies with a few peaks of sun. Low 80s. Friday and Saturday, with a slight chance for storms. Saturday, looking further out, 77. Sunday, 77. Monday, and 82 on Tuesday. Right now, 72.
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1: Preston, Wisconsin's governor's race looks like it'll be moderate Democrat David Crowley running against Republican Congressman Tom Tiffany. The Associated Press projecting Crowley will beat Democratic Socialist Francesca Hong for the nomination. In Minnesota, my pillow guy Mike Lindell cannot quite believe the projection that he will lose the Republican nod for governor.
2: When your favorite 3 days ago by 9 points, this is mathematically, it looks impossible.
1: South Carolina's Republican Senate primary going to a runoff later this month. President Trump confirming that he did switch planes when leaving the NATO summit in Turkey last month.
3: I go by Secret Service and the military. They wanted me to go on a different flight, a different plane, equal safety, but they wanted me to do it, so I do it. I do what they say.
1: Switch amid threats against the president from Iran. Jury selection starts today in California in a lawsuit against Meta, accusing it of hurting young people. This is ABC News.
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8: Columbus Community Hospital recently received recognition as a patient care leader in OBGYN surgery and general surgery from Castle Conley, earning a spot on its 2026 top hospitals list. Hospitals that receive recognition as a Castle Conley top hospital are evaluated for overall excellence and performance in specialties and procedures. Castle Conley selected Columbus Community Hospital from more than 6,000 hospitals nationwide as an award recipient for OBGYN surgery with procedure-specific excellence in cesarean sections and general surgery with procedure-specific excellence in hernia repair. The Nebraska Department of Health and Human Services, SNAP, was commended by the USDA Food and Nutrition Administration after recording a 5.9% payment error rate for the 2025 federal fiscal year. Nebraska is one of 10 states to record a payment error rate below 6%. This is a significant accomplishment, as the national average is currently 10.62%, and new federal quality control requirements now hold states liable for payment error rates exceeding a 6% national performance measure.
9: Highs level off around 90 today under mainly cloudy skies. East winds 8 to 15 miles per hour. Chance of thunderstorms tonight. Lows dip down to about 68. Partly cloudy skies. Chance of thunderstorms tomorrow. Daytime highs approaching 82. Cloudy skies with a few peaks of sun. Low 80s Friday and Saturday with a slight chance for storms Saturday. Taking a look at the extended forecast, 77 Sunday, 77 Monday, and 82 on Tuesday. Currently, it's 70 degrees.

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0: Highs level off around 90 today under mainly cloudy skies. East winds 8 to 15 miles per hour. Chance of thunderstorms tonight. Lows dip down to about 68. Partly cloudy skies. Chance of thunderstorms tomorrow. Daytime highs approaching 82. Cloudy skies with a few peaks of sun. Low 80s Friday and Saturday with a slight chance for storms Saturday. Taking a look at the extended forecast, 77 Sunday, 77 Monday, and 82 on Tuesday. Currently, it's 70 degrees.
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2: The three W's weighing in on the markets today: war, weather, and the WASD. You're listening to the American Ag Network. Good morning. I'm Susan Littlefield. Well, of course, we do have favorable crop weather and a WASD report. And today's crop production report is expected to adjust EU corn production due to dryness in Ukraine's corn exports due to grain shipping interruptions. No change in the crop weather outlook for the Midwest for the middle of August, with plenty of moisture on the way. Private companies say China is not buying U.S. soybeans because in tariffs, the U.S. products and losing U.S.-China ties. On China's Dalian Exchange, September corn is down 0.35%. November soybeans are down 0.37%. January soybean meal is down 0.25%, and the October Malaysian palm oil was trading down 1.07%. Crude oil is trading just below $90 a barrel this morning. That because of the uncertainty of reopening of the Strait of Hormuz. This is the American Ag Network.
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2: 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September corn, 441, up 4 1/4. December's up 4 1/4, 464 3/4. September soybeans, 1156 3/4, up 5 1/4. November, 1174 1/2, up 5 3/4. Soybean meal for September, 307.60, up 260. October, 309.20, up 260. Oil, September, 68.55, down 2. October, 68.29, down 1. Chicago wheat for September, 649 1/2, up 19 1/4. December, 18 1/2 higher at 666 3/4. Kansas City, September, 723 1/2, up 24 1/4. December, 739 1/2, up 23 1/2. Finally, looking at Minneapolis, September, 674, up 15 1/4. The December contract, 698, up 14. 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

0: Quarterback Anthony Calandria has quickly bonded with his Nebraska teammates. The Huskers once thought Dylan Raiola was the answer at quarterback, but he's now in Oregon. Calandria was the Mountain West Offensive Player of the Year last season for UNLV. One of his strengths is creating plays under pressure, something Raiola struggled with at times. But Calandria has never faced a ranked opponent. He could be challenged by three top five teams this season in Ohio State, Oregon, and Indiana. Nebraska is in its second week of fall camp. The Huskers open the season Saturday, September 5th, with a home game against Ohio University. Nebraska defensive back Donovan Jones was named Tuesday to the Werfel Trophy Watch List. The award honors the FBS players who lead through community service while excelling in the classroom and on the field. As a redshirt freshman last year, Jones played in all 13 games, including 11 starts. He made 59 tackles, 1.5 tackles for loss, and tied for the team lead with 5 pass breakups. He became just the 5th Husker freshman to record at least 50 tackles since 1972. Jones was also very active in Nebraska's community efforts, and he received the Sam Fultz 27 Hero Leadership Award. Creighton announced on Tuesday its volleyball team will have at least 11 televised matchups in the upcoming season. Those matches will be aired on 6 networks: Fox, BTN, FS1, ESPN2, Nebraska Public Media, and News Channel Nebraska. CU will open the season by taking on 3 ranked opponents August 28th through the 30th at Sioux Falls, South Dakota, with all 3 being televised. On Friday the 28th, Creighton meets number 9 Purdue on Fox, followed on the 29th by CU versus number 14 Minnesota on FS1. Then the Jays will battle number 20 USC on the 30th on BTN. To view the Blue Jays' complete schedule, visit GoCreighton.com. CCC Volleyball is getting ready for its first season under new head coach Bree Spenner, who succeeds Mary Young in guiding the Raiders. Spenner has returning assistants in Jared Johnson and Jordy Cordy, who were on staff throughout Central's first season in Region 11 last year. 7 sophomores returned from a team that went 16-16 in 2025. All-region standouts Mia Sackett, Chloe Henn, and Kerry Ryan headline the group. 6 freshmen join the Raiders roster this season. The Spenner era gets underway August 21st and 22nd when CCC plays 4 matches in Rockford, Illinois. That's sports. I'm Kevin McNabb.
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0: Tuesday's primary in Wisconsin. Polls showed Democratic Socialist Francesca Hong leading in the Democratic side of the governor's race, but the Associated Press is now projecting that moderate David Crowley will win the nod. In South Carolina, meantime,
1: Darlene Graham, the sister of the late Senator Lindsey Graham, failed to win more than 50% of the vote in the Republican primary to replace her brother on the November ballot, despite the complete and total support of the president.
2: I've been accused of not being a politician. Guilty as charged.
1: ABC News now projecting Graham will advance to a runoff against Republican Congressman Ralph Norman.
0: That's ABC's Jay O'Brien. Well, over 200 people killed in the earthquake in Colombia. Search teams still looking for thousands who are reported missing. A total eclipse of the sun set to darken the skies over Iceland this afternoon and then head to Europe. The east coast of the U.S. should get a bit of dimming from the eclipse. This is ABC News.
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6: Columbus Community Hospital recently received recognition as a patient care leader in OBGYN surgery and general surgery from Castle Conley, earning a spot on its 2026 top hospitals list. Hospitals that receive recognition as a Castle Conley top hospital are evaluated for overall excellence and performance in specialties and procedures. Castle Conley selected Columbus Community Hospital from more than 6,000 hospitals nationwide as an award recipient for OBGYN surgery with procedure-specific excellence in cesarean sections and general surgery with procedure-specific excellence in hernia repair. The Nebraska Department of Health and Human Services, SNAP, was commended by the USDA Food and Nutrition Administration after recording a 5.9% payment error rate for the 2025 federal fiscal year. Nebraska is one of 10 states to record a payment error rate below 6%. This is a significant accomplishment, as the national average is currently 10.62%, and new federal quality control requirements now hold states liable for payment error rates exceeding a 6% national performance measure.
7: Slight chance of thunderstorms today. Otherwise, sunshine mixed with clouds at times. Daytime highs approaching 90. Winds out of the east, 8 to 15 miles per hour. Partly cloudy again tonight. Chance for storms. Lows around 68. Highs level off around 82. Tomorrow, chance of thunderstorms. Low 80s. Friday and Saturday, with a slight chance for storms. Saturday. Looking further out, 76. Sunday, 76. Monday, and 81 on Tuesday. Right now, 74. 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

0: Nebraska. 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We've also got Gerald Ashy from Spalding, Nebraska. 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If you need a wheel loader, there's a 2017 John Deere 624K2 high lift wheel loader that is selling out of Wyoming. 2023 Brent 1598 grain cart is selling in Iowa. Some outstanding late model Peterbilt 389 semi-truck tractors and a Kenworth W990 are selling out of Homer, Nebraska. All on Big Iron. First items start to close at 9 o'clock this morning.
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0: Slight chance of thunderstorms today. Otherwise, sunshine mixed with clouds at times. Daytime highs approaching 90. Winds out of the east, 8 to 15 miles per hour. Partly cloudy again. Tonight, chance for storms. Lows around 68. Highs level off around 82. Tomorrow, chance of thunderstorms. Low 80s, Friday and Saturday, with a slight chance for storms, Saturday. Looking further out, 76, Sunday, 76, Monday, and 81 on Tuesday. Right now, 74.
1: Learning more about AI and agriculture. You're listening to the American Ag Network. I'm Susan Littlefield with the news of agriculture. Farmers are adopting artificial intelligence tools for a variety of options around their farm. And more that they use it, the better it gets. And it seems to be the consensus among many growers who have jumped on the AI bandwagon, as well as industry leaders like Shannon Kellner, Vice President of Livestock for Merck Animal Health.
2: The beauty of a lot of these tools, as well as sometimes the more difficult thing if you're in the business of selling them, is the more the tool gets used, the more data you have, the smarter the tool gets, the more insights you get. And as you start to apply the artificial intelligence concept over that, you start to see value propositions.
1: Kellner says the early adopters of these tools gain a very competitive advantage.
2: Now with the way AI is developing, we're really, and metadata analysis processes and things like that, the customers that are adopting these tools early are going to be well ahead of the curve because they're going to have that much more information. And the value equation for them is going to be a lot more robust than it's going to be for somebody who's a year behind.
1: And for those livestock farmers, the information becomes very specific to that customer.
2: Because each management, how they manage their labor is different, how their feeding programs are different, just all the things that they do different, the tool is customizing itself to optimize that, as well as they will learn new ways to do things as well. So it's an extremely fascinating area, and the value that's going to be unlocked, we don't even know yet.
1: Those comments are coming from Shannon Kellner of Merck Animal Health. More information on markets, information, and news at the Farm and Ranch Media mobile app. That's right at your fingertips. We'll be back with more Ag News in a moment on the American Ag Network.
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1: USDA WASDE report will come out at 11 o'clock today. World Agricultural Outlook Board Chair Mark Jankowski discusses important surveys and acreage reports ahead of today's numbers.
5: It is the first month of the crop cycle when we get new yield and acreage information from NAS for all of the fall harvested crops. So in lockup, we will be getting for all of the major crops new forecasts for yield and for acreage coming directly from NAS. And the yield estimates will be based on farmer survey. So NAS is out surveying farmers, asking them what they might expect the yield to be in their corn crop, soybean crop, etc. And they're also, as they always do, using remote sensing data as well to look at the quality of crops in the field. And importantly, August is the first month of the year where NAS starts to incorporate certified acreage data from FSA. This is the information that farmers submitted after they got their crop planted.
1: This is the American Ag Network.
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1: ABC News, I'm Sherry Preston. New numbers on inflation. ABC's Elizabeth Schulze with more on today's consumer price index numbers. They were once again well above the Fed's targeted rate of 2% year over year. ABC's Elizabeth Schulze.
2: This was pretty much in line with expectations. That 3.4% inflation rate is about where analysts thought it would be when you look at kind of across the board prices in the economy. It is not, it's a good thing that we don't see that number going up, that inflation isn't accelerating, but it is still above where the Federal Reserve and overall households want inflation to be.
1: Prices are still rising more quickly than average wages, underscoring the struggle many Americans have had with higher gas, food, and clothing prices. Moderate Democrat David Crowley narrowly winning the Wisconsin primary for governor, defeating Democratic Socialist Francesca Hong. Minnesota Lieutenant Governor Peggy Flanagan won that state's Democratic Senate primary, and Darlene Graham is headed to a runoff in her brother Lindsey Graham's seat. This is ABC News.
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5: Sunshine mixed with clouds at times today, with daytime highs approaching 90. Northeasterly winds, 8 to 15 miles per hour. Chance for storms. Tonight, lows dip down to about 68. Partly cloudy skies. Mainly cloudy skies expected. Tomorrow, chance for storms. High temperatures reach up to 82. Low 80s. Friday and Saturday, with a slight chance of thunderstorms. Saturday. Taking a look at the extended forecast, 76 Sunday, 76 Monday, and 81 on Tuesday. Right now, it's 77 degrees.

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0: Sunshine mixed with clouds at times today, with daytime highs approaching 90. Northeasterly winds, 8 to 15 miles per hour. Chance for storms. Tonight, lows dip down to about 68, partly cloudy skies. Mainly cloudy skies expected. Tomorrow, chance for storms. High temperatures reach up to 82. Low 80s, Friday and Saturday, with a slight chance of thunderstorms. Saturday, taking a look at the extended forecast, 76, Sunday, 76, Monday, and 81 on Tuesday. Right now, it's 77 degrees.
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2: 100 mile plus winds going through eastern Iowa, northern Illinois, and Indiana. You're listening to the American Ag Network. Good morning. I'm Susan Littlefield. That was accompanied by heavy rain and hail. Reports of downed corn have followed the path of the storm. The current weather models have been consistent, showing the potential for ridge riding storms nearly every day for the next 5 days. But the pattern is predicted to shift early next week as a high pressure ridge builds into the central part of the country, bringing it hot and dry conditions. We have a WASDE report that will be released at 11 o'clock today. The average trade estimate for corn production at 15.934 billion bushels at 182.4 bushels to the acre national average yield, while soybeans expected at 4.472 billion bushels and 52.9 bushels to the acre. Also reports of 244,000 metric tons of beans for delivery to China in the 26-27 marketing year. This is the American Ag Network.
3: 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According to Kloss's Matt James, the Jaguar forage harvester has something no one else does.
4: We have hydraulic pre-compression both on the 1000 series and the 900 series. And it's kind of like the corn planters that have hydraulic down pressure. 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
2: September corn opens 3.5 higher, 440 and a quarter. December 462 and three quarters, up 2.25. Soybean September 1154, up 2.5. November 1171 and three quarters, up 3. Soybean meal September 30660, up 160. Oil for September 6839, down 18. Chicago wheat September 645 and a quarter, up 15. December 662.5, up 14 and a quarter. Kansas City, September 719 and three quarters, up 20 and a half. December 736 and a quarter, up 20 and a quarter. While Minneapolis, September 669, up 10 and a quarter. And December, up 11, 696. August live cattle steady, 232.75. October down 20, 226.12. August feeders, 349.95. Down 22. September 344.22, down 102. August lean hogs 95.52, down 35. October 83.02, down 30. This is the American Ag Network.
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1: Preston, inflation cooling ever so slightly, dipping but only by 0.1%. Prices up another 3.4% from June over July. The cost of gas and groceries both up year over year.
2: There are other parts of the economy where inflation and prices are stubbornly high, and that's in the services area. So, for example, medical care, child care, daycare, those costs are still rising at a faster pace. That's where a lot of people feel it in their day-to-day budgets. Electricity bills, another example of that.
1: ABC's Elizabeth Schulze. Sources tell ESPN the Los Angeles Lakers are being sold to American businessmen Josh Kushner and Bob Iger for over $12 billion. The search for survivors in the rubble of Colombia's powerful earthquake growing more desperate. There are still thousands missing. The official death toll, 224. Moderate Democrat David Crowley winning the Wisconsin governor over Democratic Socialist Francesca Hong and the Democrats. This is ABC News.
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5: Sunshine mixed with clouds at times today, with daytime highs approaching 90. Northeasterly winds, 8 to 15 miles per hour. Chance for storms tonight, lows dip down to about 68, partly cloudy skies. Mainly cloudy skies expected. Tomorrow, chance for storms, high temperatures reach up to 82. Low 80s, Friday and Saturday, with a slight chance of thunderstorms, Saturday. Taking a look at the extended forecast, 76, Sunday, 76, Monday, and 81 on Tuesday. Right now, 75.

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0: sunshine mix with clouds at times today, with daytime highs approaching 90. Northeasterly winds, 8 to 15 miles per hour. Chance for storms. Tonight, lows dip down to about 68, partly cloudy skies. Mainly cloudy skies expected. Tomorrow, chance for storms. High temperatures reach up to 82. Low 80s, Friday and Saturday, with a slight chance of thunderstorms. Saturday, taking a look at the extended forecast, 76 Sunday, 76 Monday, and 81 on Tuesday. Right now, 75.
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2: Grains are firming ahead of the USDA WASDE report. You're listening to the American Ag Network. Good morning. I'm Susan Littlefield. Grain and the oilseed futures mostly higher this morning. Some choppy trade continuing, though, as the trade awaits the 11 o'clock Central Time USDA reports. Now, corn was up 3 cents. Beans were up 3 to 4, despite continued general favorable Midwest weather. Wheat was retreating, though, back from yesterday as it bounced back up today. There's, though, the renewed concerns about Black Sea exports due to the war between Russia and Ukraine. And outside markets, we're looking at crude oil down slightly. A little fresh news out of the Middle East this morning to drive prices. Gold is up $60. The dollar index is down 0.2%. followed by the monthly CPI report this morning. Stock market looks poised for a modestly higher trade today. That consumer price index for July showed inflation cooling a little. 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
2: September corn 7 3/4 to the positive at 444.5. December 468 up 7.5. September beans 11.58.5 up 7. And November up 6.5, 11.75.25. Soybean meal September 307.10 up 2.10. Oil September 68.37 down 20. Chicago wheat September 651.25 up 21. Kansas City September 725.5 up 26.25. As Minneapolis September sits 674. Up 15. August live cattle 230.60 down 215. October down 302 to 2330. August feeders 346.40 down 377. September 339.07 down 617. August lean hogs 95.62 down 25. October 83.55 up 22. Class 3 milk for August 16.72. That's up a dime. In September 17.43 up 21. 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
1: Sherry Preston. Luigi Mangione is facing both state and federal murder charges in the death of United Healthcare CEO Brian Thompson. Now there's word that the feds are discussing a plea agreement. ABC's Matt Rivers was in the courtroom yesterday for Mangione's appearance.
2: ABC News is now reporting that both sides, the defense and the prosecution, is going to discuss a potential plea deal in the federal case on Friday. We know that both sides have discussed a potential plea deal going back a few months ago. It was actually in June. We're not sure how close they got in the federal case to getting to an actual plea agreement, but we know this has been discussed before.
1: The Los Angeles Lakers are being sold to former Disney CEO Bob Iger and businessman Josh Kushner for a record $12 billion. The two saying in a statement, as lifelong NBA fans, we are deeply honored for the opportunity. The World Health Organization just now saying that the current Ebola outbreak is on track to be the deadliest one in history. This is ABC News.
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5: Sunshine mixed with clouds at times this afternoon, with a slight chance of rain showers. Daytime highs approaching 90. Winds out of the east, 8 to 15 miles per hour. Chance for storms. Tonight, lows dip down to about 68, partly cloudy skies. Chance for storms. Tomorrow, 82, cloudy skies with a few peaks of sun. Low 80s, Friday and Saturday, with a slight chance for storms. Saturday. Looking further out, 76, Sunday, 76, Monday, and 81 on Tuesday. Right now, it's 81 degrees.

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0: Sunshine mixed with clouds at times. This afternoon, with a slight chance of rain showers. Daytime highs approaching 90. Winds out of the east, 8 to 15 miles per hour. Chance for storms. Tonight, lows dip down to about 68. Partly cloudy skies. Chance for storms. Tomorrow, 82. Cloudy skies with a few peaks of sun. Low 80s. Friday and Saturday, with a slight chance for storms. Saturday. Looking further out, 76, Sunday, 76, Monday, and 81 on Tuesday. Right now, it's 81 degrees.
1: Market is prepping for the WASDE report that is due out this morning. Listening to the American Ag Network, I'm Susan Littlefield, but that's not the only thing on the market's attention. We had some severe weather move through parts of northern Illinois and northern Indiana this morning, and talk about winds clocked at more than 80 miles an hour. And while there's no sign it has been widespread market impact, it does point to the risk over the next several days, as the Midwest expected to continue to see active weather patterns over at least the next week. Rains and thunderstorms are expected into the weekend, and another system is expected next week. But excluding any derecho risk, the pattern should be mostly favorable for corn, as dryness risks are minimized. And, of course, good news for soybeans as well, as they're in that critical part of their growth. USDA did report a flash export soybean sale for the second day in a row, 244,000 metric tons to China, that for the 26-27 marketing year. This is the American Ag Network.
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1: Or September corn 7 3/4 to the positive at 444.5. December 468 up 7.5. September beans 1158.5 up 7. And November up 6.5, 1175.25. Soybean meal September 307. 10 up 210, oil September 68.37 down 20. Chicago wheat September 651.25 up 21. Kansas City September 725.5 up 26.25. As Minneapolis September sits 674 up 15. August live cattle 230.60 down 215. October down 302, 223.30. August feeders 346.40 down 377. September 339.07 down 617. August lean hogs 95.62 down.

0: 25. October, 83, 55, up 22. Class 3 milk for August, 1672. That's up a dime. Is September, 1743, up 21. 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
1: ABC News, I'm Michelle Franzen. Results from yesterday's primary races are coming in South Carolina. The vote was too close in the GOP Senate race. ABC's Jay O'Brien says there's now a runoff.
2: Darlene Graham, the sister of the late Senator Lindsey Graham, failed to win more than 50% of the vote in the Republican primary to replace her brother on the November ballot, despite the complete and total support of the president.
3: I've been accused of not being a politician. Guilty as charged.
2: ABC News now projecting Graham will advance to a runoff against Republican Congressman Ralph Norman.
1: In Wisconsin, moderate Democrat David Crowley edging out progressive candidate Francesca Hong in the governor's race. Inflation dipped slightly last month compared to June from 3.5% to 3.4%. Prices, though, in many sectors still high, including groceries and transportation. And millions around the world getting a special treat today with a total solar eclipse visible across much of the northern hemisphere. This is ABC News. A major university is making big changes to its grading protocol for some incoming freshmen.
4: Beginning next fall, instead of getting an A, B, C, or D, some first semester freshmen at the University of Michigan will get only a pass or no credit. And neither designation will count toward their GPA. The university says this will allow students to explore a subject that may not come easily to them or take a course in a new field without the fear that a low grade may have long-term consequences. The school says the goal is to help students start strong and curb the mental health crisis unfolding among college-aged individuals.
1: New York City officials touting public safety efforts through the first half of 2026, claiming the past 7 months have been the safest in recorded history. They say new strategies allowed the removal of more than 3,000 guns off the street. Tonight's Powerball jackpot up to $1 billion, the game's eighth largest grand prize ever, and the largest lottery jackpot offered so far this year in the U.S. Michelle Franzen, ABC News.
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2: Columbus Community Hospital recently received recognition as a patient care leader in OBGYN surgery and general surgery from Castle Conley, earning a spot on its 2026 top hospitals list. Hospitals that receive recognition as a Castle Conley top hospital are evaluated for overall excellence and performance in specialties and procedures. Castle Conley selected Columbus Community Hospital from more than 6,000 hospitals nationwide as an award recipient for OBGYN surgery with procedure-specific excellence in cesarean sections and general surgery with procedure-specific excellence in hernia repair. The Nebraska Department of Health and Human Services, SNAP, was commended by the USDA Food and Nutrition Administration after recording a 5.9% payment error rate for the 2025 federal fiscal year. Nebraska is one of 10 states to record a payment error rate below 6%. This is a significant accomplishment, as the national average is currently 10.62%, and new federal quality control requirements now hold states liable for payment error rates exceeding a 6% national performance measure.
3: Sunshine mixed with clouds at times this afternoon, with a slight chance of rain showers. Daytime highs approaching 90. Winds out of the east, 8 to 15 miles per hour. Chance for storms tonight, lows dip down to about 68, partly cloudy skies. Chance for storms tomorrow, 82, cloudy skies with a few peaks of sun. Low 80s Friday and Saturday, with a slight chance for storms Saturday. Looking further out, 76 Sunday, 76 Monday, and 81 on Tuesday. Currently, it's 82 degrees.

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1: Surprises for yield and harvested area in the August WASDE report. You're listening to the American Ag Network of Jesse Allen with this market update. Arlen Suderman with StoneX joins us for a recap of the August WASDE report from USDA. Arlen, we saw corded soybean yields come down. Harvested area for both was about 1 million acres higher for each. Your reaction to the top line numbers in the August WASDE?
2: Yeah, I think what was ironic was a 1.4 million acre increase in planted area for both. Most of that went on through with soybeans, since the most soybean planted acres get harvested. About 1.2 million acres of that goes through the harvested acreage for corn. Of course, those are estimates now, since we've just started harvest way down in the south now thus far. So that added a lot of area, but yields coming in below expectations. Corn at 180.7. The average trait guess was 182.4. The lowest trait guess was 180.5. So it's very near that lowest estimate.

0: Soybeans at 52.7 bushels per acre, the average trade guess at 52.9, so a little bit below there. But then when you look at how it travels through to the end, to the bottom line, corn ending stocks dropping to a snug 1.653, soybeans staying snug at 320 million bushels. That's what the market's reacting to in addition to the Ukraine news.
1: Yeah, seeing that geopolitical tension and war tension fueling the markets early in the trade. Another interesting nugget I wanted to ask you about, USDA, NASS, coming out with a statement a few hours ahead of the release of the WASDE report. They changed up some of the methodology. Talk about that a little bit.
0: Yeah, USDA, NASS has certainly been under some pressure. Farmers accusing them of not having good, accurate data, and that's led to some reduction in participation of farmers in the farmer surveys, which only hurts the cause even further. But they came out this morning and saying that they were going to use for this report geospatial data, in the other words, satellite data, to measure cropland area and crop yield potential, administrative data, which means going to the FSA to see what certified acreage was, RMA yield reporting data, and then to confirm that with objective yield measurements from the field. A few years ago, they dropped that objective field survey data from the August report, saying the crops just simply weren't mature enough in early August to do that, waiting until September. But apparently they brought it back and let us know at the last minute.
1: All right, Arlen Suderman from StoneX on the American Ag Network.
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0: Sunshine mixed with clouds at times.
1: This afternoon, with a slight chance of rain showers. Daytime highs approaching 90. Winds out of the east, 8 to 15 miles per hour. Chance for storms. Tonight, lows dip down to about 68, partly cloudy skies. Chance for storms. Tomorrow, 82, cloudy skies with a few peaks of sun. Low 80s. Friday and Saturday, with a slight chance for storms. Saturday. Looking further out, 76, Sunday, 76, Monday, and 81 on Tuesday. Currently, it's a...
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1: Turning calf health into sale day value. 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Calves in today's market are bringing strong prices, but what you put into them only pays off if buyers recognize it. With calves representing a high-value investment, new auction data shows buyers are willing to pay more when calves have a clear health history. Dr. Chris Thompson, a beef technical services veterinarian with Merck Animal Health, talks about what management programs and health protocols drive added value and how producers can better position their calves to capture it.
2: Superior Livestock Auction, Kansas State University, and Merck Animal Health work together to evaluate auction data to find out what management decisions, programs, and health protocols are the big drivers when it comes to the price paid by buyers. The 2025 data set includes information for more than 860,000 calves.
1: And he talked about some of the biggest takeaways.
2: One of the biggest takeaways is the value a preconditioning program can add. These programs involve a series of vaccinations and management practices such as weaning, deworming, and transitioning calves to dry feed. Just as importantly, they create a clear documented health story that signals to buyers those calves are ready for the next phase of production. The data showed following a VAC 45 program can add more than $51 per head to your calves at the sale.
1: One more in a minute on the American Ag Network.
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1: ABC News, I'm Michelle Franzen. Search and rescue continues in Colombia following the major earthquake Monday. International aid is arriving. At least 240 deaths are now confirmed. ABC's Faith Abube is in the city of Cali.
2: Emergency crews working around the clock in a race against time to find survivors. A woman pulled from the rubble after being trapped for 36 hours under a collapsed building. People here clinging onto these moments of hope as officials say thousands of people are still missing, including 239 believed to be trapped beneath the rubble in hard-hit Cali.
1: Attorney General Todd Blanche holding his first press conference since being sworn in this week, announcing the Justice Department uncovered a marriage fraud scheme involving Chinese nationals. And a total solar eclipse moving across the northern hemisphere, including Iceland, Spain, and Portugal. Here in the U.S., a partial eclipse may be visible. Scientists warn to wear protective glasses if you look to the sky. This is ABC News. In Arkansas, a slithering discovery inside a high school football player's helmet.
3: It happened during practice at Maumelle High School right outside Little Rock. The player felt something weird in his headgear during warm-ups last week and brought his helmet to one of the assistant coaches. Inside, behind some padding, there was a slithering 2-foot-long cottonmouth, one of the most venomous snakes in North America. Animal control had to submerge the helmet in water to get it to come out. The player grabbed another helmet and continued practice. Sherry Preston, ABC News.
1: Sources are telling ABC News a possible plea deal in Luigi Mangione's federal case may still be in play. Mangione is charged in the fatal shooting of United Healthcare CEO Brian Thompson outside a New York City hotel in 2024. A Friday conference between defense attorneys and prosecutors could include talks of a possible change in plea. And if you're feeling lucky, the jackpot for tonight's Powerball lottery drawing is now up to $1 billion. Michelle Franz and ABC News.
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1: 90 this afternoon, under partly cloudy skies. Winds out of the east, 8 to 15 miles an hour. Partly cloudy skies, tonight chance of thunderstorms, lows dip down to about 68. Cloudy skies with a few peaks of sun, tomorrow chance of thunderstorms, highs level off around 82. Low 80s Friday and Saturday, with a slight chance of thunderstorms Saturday. Looking at the long range, 76 Sunday, 76 Monday, and 81 on Tuesday. Currently, it's 84 degrees.

0: folks, it's Juliet, courtesy Ford of Norfolk. I never thought I would be reaching out to you with a message like this. As a matter of fact, it was the furthest thing from my mind. We went through some rough times and massive inventory shortages and high prices, and I was thinking it was impossible for things to change. 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

0: 90 this afternoon under partly cloudy skies. Winds out of the east, 8 to 15 miles an hour. Partly cloudy skies. Tonight, chance of thunderstorms. Lows dip down to about 68. Cloudy skies with a few peaks of sun. Tomorrow, chance of thunderstorms. Highs level off around 82. Low 80s Friday and Saturday with a slight chance of thunderstorms Saturday. Looking at the long range, 76 Sunday, 76 Monday, and 81 on Tuesday. Currently, it's 84 degrees.
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2: Soybeans holding on to the green while it is lower for the livestock. You're listening to the American Ag Network. Good afternoon. I'm Susan Littlefield. USDA pegged this year's corn crop at 16.013 billion bushels with a lower than expected yield of 180.7 bushels per acre. That combined with a 1.4 million acre increase in area planted. Soybean production is pegged at 4.519 billion bushels on a yield of 52.7. That's slightly below expectations. And that's combined with a 1.4 billion acre increase in area as well. Arlen Suderman over at StoneX said demand rose for the occasion as well, the USDA increasing both old and new crop corn exports by 75 million bushels each, while increasing soybean crush for the coming year by another 30 million bushels as well. As such, new crop corn stocks now start to look a snug 1.653 billion bushels. 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
2: September corn 16 and a half higher on the day, 453 and a quarter. December 476 and three quarters, up 16 and a quarter. September soybeans 1160 and a half, up 9. And November 1178 and a quarter, up 9 and a half. Soybean meal September 307.70, up 270. Oil September 68.81, up 24. Chicago wheat September 651 and a quarter, up 21. Kansas City September 724 and a half, up 25 and a quarter, as Minneapolis has September 672, up 13. August live cattle 230.75, down 2. October down 242, 223.90. The August feeders 346.32, down 385. September 339.60, down 565. August lean hogs 95.62, down 25. October 83.97, up 65. Class 3 milk August 16.61, down 1. 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
1: ABC News, I'm Michelle Franzen. A possible plea deal could be in play in the federal case of Luigi Mangione, sources tell ABC News. Mangione is charged in the fatal shooting of United Healthcare CEO in 2024. ABC's Matt Rivers says a conference meeting taking place this week.
2: We're not sure if there is a plea deal reached on Friday, and that's a big if, what that would mean for the state case. One thing we do know is that state prosecutors have said in the past that if there were eventually a plea agreement reached in the federal case, that state prosecutors would lobby very hard the judge in the federal case to impose an even stiffer sentence or the stiffest sentence that they could possibly allow.
1: In Colombia, rescue efforts continuing 3 days after a massive earthquake rattled the Choco region, killing at least 240 people. A total eclipse providing a spectacle across the northern hemisphere. Iceland coming back from totality, and Spain and a slice of Portugal are up next this hour. This is ABC News.
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2: Sunshine mixed with clouds at times this afternoon, with daytime highs approaching 90. Easterly winds 8 to 15 miles an hour. Mainly cloudy skies expected tonight. Chance for storms. Lows level off around 68. Chance for storms tomorrow, 82. Mainly cloudy. Low 80s Friday and Saturday, with a slight chance for storms Saturday. Taking a look at the extended forecast, 76 Sunday, 76 Monday, and 81 on Tuesday. Currently, it's 86 degrees.

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0: sunshine mixed with clouds at times this afternoon, with daytime highs approaching 90. Easterly winds 8 to 15 miles an hour. Mainly cloudy skies expected. Tonight, chance for storms. Lows level off around 68. Chance for storms. Tomorrow, 82. Mainly cloudy. Low 80s Friday and Saturday, with a slight chance for storms Saturday. Taking a look at the extended forecast, 76 Sunday, 76 Monday, and 81 on Tuesday. Currently, it's 86 degrees.
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2: Raising the oil seeds, reacting to WASDE numbers. You're listening to the American Ag Network. Good afternoon, I'm Susan Littlefield. So corn surged higher off the report. USDA report that came out earlier today did have a bullish undertone, as average yield in both old crop and new crop carryouts were trimmed. Now, old crop came in below expectations. That was 1.945 billion bushels, while new crop was reduced by 137 million bushels to 1.653 billion bushels. While yield was reduced to 180.7 bushels to the acre, production increased to 16.013 billion bushels, as the USDA added more than a million harvested acres, now at 88.6 million acres. Beans climbed double digits as well off the high. Old crop soybean carryout was lowered to 325 million bushels, while new crop went against expectations and increased to 320 million bushels. Yield was slightly reduced to 52.7 bushels to the acre, but harvested acres were increased by about 1.4 million acres, thus lifting the total soybean production to 4.519 billion bushels versus 4.475 billion in last month's report. As for the wheat, it caught a bid and had a strong showing. Black Sea News continues to grab the headlines after multiple major grain export terminals at Russia port were shut down after a massive Ukraine drone strike that happened overnight. Cattle market took a dive. A light cash trade was inserted for Monday, but no trade has been reported yesterday. The weighted average price a penny higher than the end of last week at 235.19. Now, hot, dry weather is forecast to persist across the southern plains. That for the next 2 weeks, worsening pasture conditions. Smithfield Foods said it expects 26 sales to run roughly flat with last year on hogs amid a cautious consumer and volatile market. This is the American Ag Network.
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2: September corn settles 20 and a quarter higher, 457. December, 480 and three quarters, up 20 and a quarter. September beans, 1165 and a quarter, up 13 and three quarters. November, 1183 and a quarter, up 14 and a half. Soybean meal, September, 350 higher at 308.50. Oil, September, 69.16, up 59. Chicago wheat, September, 652 and three quarters, up 22 and a half. September Kansas City 720 and three quarters, up 21 and a half, while Minneapolis had September 672, up 13 and a quarter. August live cattle 230.57, down 217. October 223.80, down 252. August feeders 346.35, down 382. September 339.35, down 590. As the August lean hogs 95.67, down 20. October 83.55, up 22. 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
1: ABC News, I'm Michelle Franzen. Jury selection underway in the latest high-stakes trial over claims the parent company of Instagram.

0: Facebook designed its apps to be addictive.
1: In recent days, a judge in New Mexico ruled against Meta, ordering it to pay hundreds of millions of dollars. And earlier this year, a jury in Los Angeles found Meta and Google negligent for designing apps that harmed a user. Now, this latest trial, beginning in Oakland, is in federal court against Meta after dozens of state attorneys general filed a lawsuit claiming Meta has used things like infinite scrolling and push notifications to get kids addicted to their platforms and have harmed child mental health. Alex Stone, ABC News.
0: In California, a grand jury indictment has been unsealed, charging Nick Reiner in the alleged murders of his parents, Rob and Michelle Reiner, in December. He's charged with multiple murders and using a knife as a special circumstance. Parts of Northern Europe treated to a total solar eclipse this past hour. Earlier, Iceland and Greenland were in the dark as the moon moved between the Earth and Sun. This is ABC News.
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4: Chance for storms
5: tonight.
4: Otherwise, mainly cloudy skies expected.
5: Lows dip down to about 68.
4: Easterly winds 8 to 15 miles an hour.
5: Mainly cloudy skies tomorrow.
4: Chance of thunderstorms.
5: Highs around 82.
4: Cloudy skies
5: tomorrow night.
4: Chance for storms
5: 66.
4: Low 80s
5: Friday and Saturday
4: with a slight chance for storms
5: Saturday.
4: Taking a look at the extended forecast:
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0: Chance for storms.
1: Tonight, otherwise, mainly cloudy skies expected. Lows dip down to about 68. Easterly winds, 8 to 15 miles an hour. Mainly cloudy skies. Tomorrow, chance of thunderstorms. Highs around 82. Cloudy skies. Tomorrow night, chance for storms, 66. Low 80s, Friday and Saturday, with a slight chance for storms, Saturday. Taking a look at the extended forecast, 76, Sunday, 76, Monday, and 81 on Tuesday. Right now, 80.
2: Here's a check of your numbers for Wednesday, August 12th. Corn ranging from 417 to 454. Soybeans 1115 to 1154. The area bids are next.
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1: ABC News, I'm Michelle Franzen. Caroline Leavitt is leaving her role as White House press secretary. President Trump announced her upcoming departure. Leavitt is the youngest person to hold the position. She leaves at the end of the month. No word yet on her replacement. The Ebola outbreak in Congo on track to surpass the deadliest on record more than a decade ago that killed more than 11,000 people. The head of the World Health Organization, Dr. Tedros Ghebreyesus, says the majority of cases in eastern Congo is considered the fastest growing one yet.

0: killing over 2,000 people since the WHO declared the outbreak in May.
1: The outbreak had a big head start, still way ahead of us, and we're playing catch up.
0: The rare virus blamed for this Ebola outbreak has no approved vaccines or treatments. Inflation dipped slightly last month compared to June from 3.5% to 3.4%. Prices in many sectors are still high, though, including groceries and transportation. This is ABC News.
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4: Chance thunderstorms tonight. Otherwise, mainly cloudy skies expected. Lows dip down to about 69. Winds out of the east, 8 to 15 miles an hour. Cloudy skies with a few peaks of sun again. Tomorrow, chance of thunderstorms. High temperatures reach up to 83. Chance thunderstorms tomorrow night, 67. Low 80s Friday and Saturday, with a slight chance for storms Saturday. Looking at the long range, 76 Sunday, 76 Monday, and 81 on Tuesday. Right now, 86. Say.

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0: chance thunderstorms.
1: Tonight, otherwise, mainly cloudy skies expected. Lows dip down to about 69. Winds out of the east, 8 to 15 miles an hour. Cloudy skies with a few peaks of sun again. Tomorrow, chance of thunderstorms. High temperatures reach up to 83.
0: Chance of thunderstorms.
1: Tomorrow night, 67. Low 80s.
0: Friday and Saturday, with a slight chance for storms.
1: Saturday. Looking at the long range, 76. Sunday, 76. Monday, and 81 on Tuesday. Right now, 86.
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3: 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Jenna Langer joins us with the World Dairy Expo to talk more about these tours.
4: A very exciting year for the virtual farm tours, as we are also celebrating our 25th anniversary of this educational offering. So the way that it kind of came to be is kind of a blessing in disguise. So 25 years ago, we were dealing with foot and mouth disease across the globe. And before that, you know, in-person tours were a big hit for attendees of coming to Wisconsin and seeing a local dairy farm and how, you know, dairies in Wisconsin kind of operate. And due to biosecurity reasons, obviously we couldn't really do that 25 years ago for that expo. So it kind of had to pivot a little bit, and we're like, hey, why not offer it as a virtual tour? And, you know, back in the day it was photographs, maybe a little bit of videos to just showcase what the dairy is doing. Ever since, it's kind of evolved, and we've been able to expand it to not just dairies within Wisconsin. And you can definitely see with the virtual farm tours we are offering this year, we're not having any from Wisconsin. We'll have one in Michigan, one in Texas, and one out in Washington. So it's a really cool opportunity to just kind of like cater to what World Dairy Expo is.
3: We'll talk more about these virtual tours in just a moment. This is Inside Dairy.
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1: 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Welcome back now to Inside Dairy. We continue talking with Jenna Langer with World Dairy Expo coming up on Wednesday, Thursday, and Friday. You're going to have the opportunity to step into somebody's dairy operation virtually. We talk more about how this is showcasing the diversification of dairy across the United States.
2: Yeah, that's exactly it. I mean, it's when else are you going to be able to see how people dairy in Texas and in Washington and in Michigan while still like remaining in your seat in Madison throughout the week? So I think it definitely opens your eyes, you know, if you're not able to travel to see those farms in person, you are able to really, experience the difference between dairying in different states, and you just have to travel to World Dairy Expo. So it's really neat.
1: So talk about how it works, because you've got three different days, Wednesday, Thursday, and Friday, that folks can attend and watch within the exhibition hall. But then I understand, too, there's some Q&A that happens when the tours are all finished.
2: Yes. Yep. It is definitely, I feel like it ends up being more of an open discussion, especially when you know it's producer to producer conversations. You know, they just never really stay on task. But the way the tours are kind of constructed is that, the first 30 or so minutes is kind of highlighting the different parts of the operation, and that's really up to the farm themselves and the sponsoring company that nominated them to kind of whether they want to highlight, you know, their rotary parlor or their calf management practices or their sustainability practices that they are doing and kind of what makes that operation unique.
1: We'll talk more tomorrow about the virtual opportunity that's headed your way during World Dairy Expo. 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
1: ABC News, I'm Michelle Franzen. A deadly Apache helicopter crash in Salado, Texas is now under investigation. The Army says the military chopper crashed in a field near Fort Hood today. ABC's Louis Martinez has more.
2: What we know is that Fort Hood is confirming that this was one of their own helicopters. This was an Apache attack helicopter with two people aboard that crashed at some point. We don't have specifics of whether it was on a training mission to or from the base, but what we do have is confirmation from the Bell County Sheriff's Department that there were two individuals aboard and that both individuals are deceased.
1: The Bell County Sheriff's Office also confirmed to ABC News the crash is still burning, but no buildings or structures were damaged. President Trump announcing today that Caroline Leavitt will leave as her role of White House press secretary at the end of August. She is the youngest person to serve as press secretary. No word on who will replace her. And Powerball fever building tonight's jackpot worth $1 billion. This is ABC News.
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5: Mainly cloudy skies expected overnight with a chance of thunderstorms. Lows dip down to about 69. Easterly winds 8 to 15 miles an hour. Cloudy skies with a few peaks of sun. Thursday, chance for storms. High temperatures reach up to 83. Chance for storms Thursday night, 67. Low 80s Friday and Saturday with a slight chance of thunderstorms Saturday. A peak at the extended shows 76. Sunday, 76. Monday, and 81 on Tuesday. Right now, 88.

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down to Georgia. He was looking for a soul to steal. He was in a bind because he was way behind. He was willing to make a deal. 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I guess you didn't know it, but I'm a fiddle player too. 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Now you played pretty good fiddle, boy, but give the devil his due. I bet a fiddle of gold against your soul."

0: Mainly cloudy skies expected overnight with a chance of thunderstorms. Lows dip down to about 69. Easterly winds 8 to 15 miles an hour. Cloudy skies with a few peaks of sun. Thursday, chance for storms. High temperatures reach up to 83. Chance for storms. Thursday night, 67. Low 80s. Friday and Saturday, with a slight chance of thunderstorms. Saturday. A peak at the extended shows, 76. Sunday, 76. Monday, and 81 on Tuesday. Right now, 88.
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1: ABC News, I'm Michelle Branson. Torrential rain in the Midwest, leading to another day of flood alerts stretching from Indiana to Virginia. In Indianapolis, swift water rescues taking place, more than a dozen people due to flash flooding in Cambridge City. Resident Michelle Wilson, meantime, says they lost power and their basement is flooded.
2: We've lived here for like 10 years and this has never happened. Like the backyard will, you know, get a little bit of standing water in it, but this has never happened before. And we live, our creek is right behind our garage. So it's overflowing and just, it's everywhere.
1: Indiana's governor says straight line winds also caused widespread damage. The Army says two people on board an Apache helicopter died when the aircraft crashed in a field near Fort Hood, Texas today. The cause remains under investigation. Caroline Leavitt is leaving her role as White House press secretary at the end of the month. President Trump announced her upcoming departure, adding she will be one of his top outside advisors. This is ABC News.
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5: Mainly cloudy skies expected overnight with a chance of thunderstorms. Lows dip down to about 69. Easterly winds 8 to 15 miles an hour. Cloudy skies with a few peaks of sun. Thursday, chance for storms. High temperatures reach up to 83. Chance for storms Thursday night, 67. Low 80s Friday and Saturday with a slight chance of thunderstorms Saturday. A peak at the extended shows 76. Sunday, 76. Monday, and 81 on Tuesday. Currently, 84.

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